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1: 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Two white wines coming from an iconic region and from an iconic winery. One sip and you'll know why both Villebois, the Chenin and the Sancerre, are so well regarded. 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

J.D. Villebois, Chenin Blanc, and Sancerre. Two white wines coming from an iconic region and from an iconic winery. One sip and you'll know why both Villebois, the Chenin and the Sancerre, are so well regarded. 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

Herzog lineage has many varietals, two which are really appropriate for those people, whether they're in a warm weather climate or a little chillier this fall, are the lineage Sauvignon Blanc and the Malbec, respectively. Both deliver deliciousness in every sip. Try the lineage Malbec or Sauvignon Blanc from Herzog. 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

Sagot is Israel's most passionate winery, and they bring that passion to every single bottle of their new sparkling Lavon and their still Pinot Noir. 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

Any time is a great time to pop the best of French champagnes, and Rothschild's Champagne Rosé is truly a celebration in a bottle. 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

J.D. Villebois, Chenin Blanc, and Sancerre, two white wines coming from an iconic region and from an iconic winery. One sip and you'll know why both Villebois, the Chenin and the Sancerre, are so well regarded. This is Jay Booksbaum here on the Nachum Segal Network.

Rima Pear Sauvignon Blanc from the Rothschild Winery in New Zealand is a favorite that we can't keep in stock. Now, this winery, Rima Pear, has added a Pinot Noir. Like the Rima Pear Sauvignon Blanc, boy, is it delicious. You'll love the new Rima Pear Pinot Noir. 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

0: the next month. 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
1: I'm next. I'm Cheshvan. There's not much to say about me, especially after a month like Tishrei. They call me Mar Cheshvan. No, that doesn't mean Mr. Cheshvan. It means Bitter Cheshvan. Bitter because I'm the month with no holidays in it.
0: There must be something worthwhile in you, Cheshvan. Come on, think positive.
1: Okay, I'll give it a try. Let's see now.

Any time is a great time to pop the best of French champagnes, and Rothschild's Champagne Rosé is truly a celebration in a bottle. So celebrate now with Rothschild's Champagne Rosé. 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

Herzog lineage has many varietals, two, which are really appropriate for those people, whether they're in a warm weather climate or a little chillier this fall, are the lineage Sauvignon Blanc and the Malbec, respectively. 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
1: Any time is a great time to pop the best of French champagnes, and Rothschild's Champagne Rosé is truly a celebration in a bottle. So celebrate now with Rothschild's Champagne Rosé. Here, this is Jay Buxbaum here on the Nachum Segal Network. 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
1: Riemann Pear Sauvignon Blanc from the Rothschild Winery in New Zealand is a favorite that we can't keep in stock. Now, this winery, Riemann Pear, has added a Pinot Noir. Like the Riemann Pear Sauvignon Blanc, boy, is it delicious. You'll love the new Riemann Pear Pinot Noir. 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

0: going down the shore or having a summer picnic with friends and don't want to schlep that special bottle of rosé or white wine, throw a bunch of Bartonura cans in the ice chest, available in 7 different varieties, including the original Moscato, Bellini, Rosé, Peach, Blueberry, Mimosa, and Lychee. 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
1: You know what it is to be in paradise? To know that everything is good. Everything is good. You see, with the mind of the 6 days of the week, we cannot fathom that everything is good. Just can't understand it. But on Shabbos, everybody knows, on Shabbos, as it's called in Kabbalah, it's Moichen Legadlus, a high kind of a mind. Our mind is so high and so deep. And we know, is it possible that something should be wrong in God's world? Everything is so beautiful. So everybody knows that by Chassidim, one of the most important things of Shabbos was to be together Friday night and at least until after midnight to dance together. How can you not? And some of the big rebbes promised that anybody who'll be up Friday night until after midnight, he will not leave this world until he'll fix his life, until he does everything God wanted him to do. So I want to bless

Herzog Reserve wines are known for their high-quality Cabernets, and now they've added a mouth-filling, flavorful richness and softness of a Herzog Reserve Alexander Valley Merlot. 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

Herzog lineage has many varietals, two, which are really appropriate for those people, whether they're in a warm weather climate or a little chillier this fall, are the lineage Sauvignon Blanc and the Malbec, respectively. 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

Any time is a great time to pop the best of French champagnes, and Rothschild's Champagne Rosé is truly a celebration in a bottle. 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Here, this is Jay Buxbaum here on the Nachum Segal Network.

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1: Herzog lineage has many varietals, two, which are really appropriate for those people, whether they're in a warm weather climate or a little chillier this fall, are the lineage Sauvignon Blanc and the Malbec, respectively. 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

Any time is a great time to pop the best of French champagnes, and Rothschild's Champagne Rosé is truly a celebration in a bottle. 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
1: That's exactly what I was thinking.

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Rima Pear Sauvignon Blanc from the Rothschild Winery in New Zealand is a favorite that we can't keep in stock. Now, this winery, Rima Pear, has added a Pinot Noir. Like the Rima Pear Sauvignon Blanc, boy, is it delicious. You'll love the new Rima Pear Pinot Noir. 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

Anytime is a great time to pop the best of French champagnes, and Rothschild's Champagne Rosé is truly a celebration in a bottle. So celebrate now with Rothschild's Champagne Rosé. Here, this is Jay Buxbaum here on the Nachum Segal Network.

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Philip Lihardi Burgundies deliver the refined flavors and sophistication and nuances in a Pinot Noir that rivals the best Burgundy has to offer. 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

0: next month. Come on, don't be shy.
1: I'm next. I'm Cheshvan. There's not much to say about me, especially after a month like Tishrei. They call me Mar Cheshvan. No, that doesn't mean Mr. Cheshvan. It means Bitter Cheshvan. Bitter because I'm the month with no holidays in it.
0: There must be something worthwhile in you, Cheshvan. Come on, think positive.
1: Okay, I'll give it a try. Let's see now.

Sagot is Israel's most passionate winery, and they bring that passion to every single bottle of their new sparkling Lavon and their still Pinot Noir. Taste the passion and be inspired with Sagot, Lavon, and Pinot Noir. This is Jay Buxbaum here on the Nachum Segal Network. 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

Any time is a great time to pop the best of French champagnes, and Rothschild's Champagne Rosé is truly a celebration in a bottle. 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

J.D. Villebois, Chenin Blanc, and Sancerre, two white wines coming from an iconic region and from an iconic winery. 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

the most amazing dream last night. 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The world became a place so filled with light. 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

J.D. Villebois, Chenin Blanc, and Sancerre, two white wines coming from an iconic region and from an iconic winery. One sip and you'll know why both Villebois, the Chenin and the Sancerre, are so well regarded. This is Jay Booksbaum here on the Nachum Segal Network.

Rima Pear Sauvignon Blanc from the Rothschild Winery in New Zealand is a favorite that we can't keep in stock. Now, this winery, Rima Pear, has added a Pinot Noir. Like the Rima Pear Sauvignon Blanc, boy, is it delicious. You'll love the new Rima Pear Pinot Noir. This is Jay Booksbaum here on the Nachum Segal Network.

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There's a flavor for everyone. 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

0: the next month. Come on, don't be shy.
1: I'm next. I'm Cheshvan. There's not much to say about me, especially after a month like Tishrei. They call me Mar Cheshvan. No, that doesn't mean Mr. Cheshvan. It means Bitter Cheshvan. Bitter because I'm the month with no holidays in it.
0: There must be something worthwhile in you, Cheshvan. Come on, think positive.
1: Okay, I'll give it a try. 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

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It's called Ruby's Niggin.

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I mentioned to you friends today by the Holy War, you know, there's like a commercial time when everybody comes. Well, then it's a meal time. Late at night. Only the real ones come. 2, 3 in the morning, 4 in the morning. It's more than real. What is that thing? And I and my heavenly shrine always go to the Holy War 2, 3 in the morning. One time I was there, about 3 in the morning, and I see a yeet, St. Tillen, watch him a little bit. Now this yeet is for real. So, at a certain point when you finished, I guess one pair of Tillen, I woke up to him and I said, "Man, this is a yeet, my Tyler yeet. Where are you from?" He says to me, "You know, I just arrived today from Russia." This was about 10 years ago. He says, "Do you know how much I paid for my ticket? 10 years Siberia." So I said to him, "My heilige Yid, my Tai Yid, how did you manage? How did you manage to be 10 years in Siberia?" He says, "You know, because I didn't stop singing." And suddenly he had this flash. I remember when I was a little boy, I was asking my father, "Where are the songs of the Beis HaMikdash? It can't be that we forgot all the Nigunim." I remember whenever I asked my father this, he was crying so much. My father, "Don't you remember at least one note?" So I said to this Hidala, "If the Anigunim who kept you going in Siberia 10 years was not ordinary Anigunim," I said to him, "By any chance, do you know the Anigunim of the Beis HaMikdash?" Suddenly he had big tears in his eyes. Then he put his holy arm around me. He says, "Let me tell you. My Zede, my Elter Zede, my Elter Zede, my Elter Zede, from the time of the Baal Shem Tov on, they were all Chassidim, Emes Chassidim, Emes Chassidim. And I want you to know what my Zede told me. You heard from his Zede, you heard from his Zede, that the Heilige Baal Shem Tov said, that the Nusach of Rosh Hashanah Yom Kippur, that is the only thing which we still remember from the Beis HaMikdash. U'b'shir et dovet avdecha ha'nishmoyim b'recha." So since that time, I'm sure, you know, had the privilege of singing. At every concert I sing a little bit from Rosh Hashanah Yom Kippur, because that is the greatest privilege.